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1: Good morning, Hens. Just service on platform 6. Is that going to stay here momentarily due to the security incident? Over.
2: It'll be moving shortly. The people at the Spurs would have kind of moved away. Train moving now. Over.
1: Message received. Thanks for that, Jared. Seaside Stadium out.
0: PM control, PVM control, PTA on the ground.

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1: TVM receiving, go ahead.
0: PTA Underground, could you please let the bus security know I got the Philip Blooms with me heading towards the bus door? Over.
1: Roger, receive.

0: Delta 2 or 3, can I get an ETA, please? I'm getting a CAD job talked up for this.
1: Delta 2, about 5 minutes out.
0: Yeah, Roger, the male's continuing to harass people. He's harassed a female now. He looks like she's going through a bag to give him money.
1: Yeah, Alpha 1 Delta 3, we're currently Welshfield, ETA 10 minutes.
0: Yeah, Roger, Steve, the CAD's on anyway.

0: mate. CSA High Wigan. Receiving.
1: Cameras on the office near the tipping machine. Transit officers speaking to a person that wants to go to the bike into the train.

0: Coburn CSA, over.
1: Coburn, yeah, the next change out has been cancelled. It's going to platform one. Sorry, I called on the phone due to the security issue on the Armidale line. Over.
0: Roger, thanks, Ben.
2: And base CSA, we can clear cameras, thank you.
1: Clear.

0: Delta 2 and 3, way poles on site now. A member of the public seems to be guiding him towards them, which is a good thing. Delta 3, if you're near Carlisle or Oates Street, maybe pull in and check that welfare on that service. There's a lot of people that seem to be affected by this mile with a possible assault on the service.
1: Roger, see you currently at Carlisle. We'll just turn around and, check on the welfare passengers.
0: Yeah, it's at Carlisle now. You're not going to be able to grab that. And I think the previous service was the one he did the assault on, and that's now at Queen's Park. So we'll probably just have to disregard and wait for any complaints to come through.
1: Roger, Steve, might be worth following up with customer service staff at Cannington if they can grab any details.
0: Oh, all over it, aren't you? Hey, CSA Cannington, can you check that service, see if you get any complaints of any issues of people that get off there? It was a Coburn service, so I'm sure some might detrain.
2: Steve, no problem. We will have a chat with passengers.

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1: Hey, Airport.
0: Please, on the couple in the middle of the platform, please ring ICE.

0: airport base.
1: CSA airport receiving, go ahead.
0: Yeah, what are we looking for there on the platform?

0: to Oscar 1, just a quick update. Wait while I was speaking with the male in the car park area just near the entrance of the station. They might need a hand. I don't know whether they're going to process him or not, but he's trying to hug one of the officers at the moment.
1: Around the corner, we may witness the hugging.

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1: Hey, Kennington, send.
0: No one approached us to report any incident. They all went down the escalator, over.
1: Appreciate your efforts, thank you.

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0: Can you have put cameras on platform 2 on tunnel? Is someone gone through the emergency door or just check please, over.
2: AQ staff, you can just regard us, contract us.
1: Roger, yeah, it was that. Yeah, thank you, we'll disregard.

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1: Roger, Larington.
0: Good day. Okay, yeah.

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1: Message received on my way, over.

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1: CSA Force receiving, go ahead, Ellenbrook.
2: I've got a school group booking that they've got, they've got no booking. There's about six and a couple of adults in between doors three and four, just about to leave Ellenbrook. Over.
1: Yeah, received. Just leaving Ellenbrook school group around doors three and four.
2: Thank you. Ellenbrook out.

0: morning, base. Perth escalators, radio check, over.
1: Roger, you're loud.
0: Likewise, base. Have a good shift. Perth escalators out.

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1: CSA Coburn receiving, over.
0: Just to let you know, we've got a VIP James Bell on the next Coburn service, door 3, and the train is about to depart, over.
1: The next Coburn service, door 3 for a VIP, is that correct, over?
0: Yeah, that's correct, over. He's going to the WA bus stand, over.
1: Roger that.

0: 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Are you available for our med check? Over.
1: 190, November 1, you can give me a call.
0: Over.

0: Don't fool Gilford in your ears.
1: Roger. Just had a report from NTO that there's a male smoking up beyond the driver's cab. It's on the approach of Woodbridge heading to Midland. You can probably disregard. If we get some imagery, I'll let you know.

0: Delta 4, Oscar 1.
1: Delta 4, same scope.
0: Yeah, Roger, they believe the Mail D train from Railcar 304, mile on a heavy set, IC3 black hoodie, dirty grey trackies. I'll bookmark 302 for your reference.
1: Roger, we'll check it out later.

0: Transit officers at Swanbourne, Oscar 1.
1: 1, Delta 1, go ahead.
0: Yeah, I'm not sure if you're aware, there was a young girl that trespassed with the driver getting out and having 2 cents towards it with revenue staff speaking with her. Are you aware about this?
1: We're not, but we'll just have a chat with the revenue staff now.
0: Yeah, she might be still seated at the platform. Only a young girl in black shorts.

0: one. Apparently a schoolgirl has run through the gate in front of the service. We're going to go chat with her now.
1: Yeah, Roger, it's been bookmarked on 102. The gate's fully closed, the train's coming in. She decides to climb over and run across as the train approaches, from which the driver is seen on 302 to have a crack at her and revenue staff get involved.

0: Can you please attend Horseshoe 1 for customer assistance? We've got a shotgun here.
1: CSA Perth, I'm on my way.

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1: Big Park receiving, over.
0: VIP Shagun departing in 2 minutes on the Coburn Thornley train, door number 6.
1: 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Captain Stanley, pass out.

0: CFA Claremont, CFA Claremont, CFA Fox.
1: Receiving, go ahead.
0: Kevin, he's on his way to Claremont. Door 6, service leaving now. Over.
1: Door 6, Claremont out.

0: Fiesta Bird, Fiesta Bird, Fiesta Claremont.
1: It's receiving, go ahead.
0: 04 for Quintillion Primary School, 15 students and 2 adults, train leaving now.
1: Train leaving now, school group, door 4. Thank you very much. See you at Perth out.
0: Yes, but just for your information, train is leaving Karakata now.
1: Okay, thank you. Leaving Karakata now. Thank you. See you at Perth out.

0: Alkimos, PTA Alkimos, CSA Joondalup, over.
1: Alkimos,
0: Roger. Yeah, Roger, there's a package for you with the driver just leaving Joondalup. Real car 4062, over.
1: Copy that, Joondalup, Alkimos.
0: Yeah, affirmative, Alkimos, thank you. CSA Joondalup out.

0: 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This is PTA. Do you know my power? CSA Underground receiving. Underground, you got a VIP. That's door number 6, CCD. Train left. Just now, over.
1: Message received. We've got a VIP in door 6 of the C-Series. Just leaving now, over.
0: It's underground, PTA to the lapel.

0: 6, Delta 6, Oscar 1.
1: Yeah, go ahead.
0: Yeah, Roger, had a report of a driver stating that a person has boarded a service at Clarkson on the up with a snake. Stand by for the door. Just confirm, are you still at Joondalup? Can you meet that at Joondalup or are you going to be elsewhere?
1: Yeah, we can meet it at Joondalup. We're still here.
0: Fine, thank you. Stand by.

0: Delta 6, confirmed, door 6, C-series.
1: Received, whereabouts is that train now?
0: It's just hitting Currambine, driver has been updated.

0: Oscar 1, this is Red 27, we're on that service, over.
1: Yeah, Roger, obviously all care to be taken, but if you can happen to sight someone who might be in possession of a snake, that'd be great.
0: We'll have a look.
2: Oscar 1, CSH in the lab. Just go again with the door number over.
1: Yeah, C-Series, possible L6 was a report door boarding. We're trying to get a better idea of the person.
2: Roger that. Not sure if Delta 6 are heading back this way, but I'm on the platform, so stick my head in and have a look over.
1: Yeah, Roger, we're getting the service held at Junalup anyway.
2: Yeah, Roger that.

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It looks like he has it on camera 301.

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0: can you please put the camera middle of the platform, speaking to a school kid. 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He crossed the yellow line a couple of times. I'm just speaking to him.
1: Roger. Stand by. Cameras are up. I'm on.

0: base stage from PC Modular. Can I have the cameras up, please? Then stand 9 to your IC3s. Friend of the taxi driver apartment.
1: Stand by, Mandra.

0: Yes. 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
1: Crossing, no, just giving us a piece as well,
0: Roger, at the crossing, cameras up.

0: line. What's happening at Mandurah? 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
1: Two juveniles messing about.
0: Roger, all received. We'll keep checking this out and then head to Mandurah in about 5 minutes.
1: Up at Mandurah base. 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
2: You say the entrance door makes this time one. 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
0: Get that one,
1: Telstra? I'm base, we'll head there right now, probably 2 minutes and see if we can smoke them first.

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1: TSA Perth receiving, go ahead.
0: I've got VIP Des going to Mainland. Could you meet me in the underpass?
2: Underground, I'm on my way. TSA Perth.

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0: Babe, Claremont, you can cancel the cameras, over.
1: Roger, clear Claremont.

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0: 7 Elmbrook, 7 Elmbrook, this is 7 Molly, over. CSM only, go ahead, this is a PTA Elmbrook.
1: Can you please assist an elderly lady? She just departed from Morley. She is at door one. She is wearing pink jumper and black trousers. She just want to go to the central with the passport, over.
0: Can you copy that? Door one elder lady need to go to passport. All good, receive message.
1: Thank you. CSL Morley out.

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1: Receiving over.
0: Can you please check AVM MPH AO2 and advise if it's working? Over.
1: I can definitely do that. Can you give me a location of that machine?
0: Stand by. AO2 is located at the main entrance for station.
1: I'm checking now. I'll get back to you shortly. Thank you. See you soon, Perth out.

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1: KGM receiving, go ahead.
0: Look at that machine and the others around it, they all seem to be working fine.
1: Roger, receive, thank you.

0: Flight, this is Elizabeth Key, Fairgear. I see one female just going down the escalator, nautical shore. Over.
1: Thank you. Roger, stand by, the camera is on the platform.

0: Elizabeth Cancer Cameras. Where's this to your wide out?
1: EQ staff just at the base of the escalator, southern end of the platform, heading towards Tunnel 2.
0: Thanks, Cameron.

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1: Roscoe
0: 7, give me a call. 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

0: 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Go ahead, Delta 3. 3 going code 01 on Armada line with Whiskey Tango 720, Whiskey Tango 905. 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
1: Roger, all received Delta 3. Have a good shift.
0: Likewise, base Delta 3 out.

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0: David has just called for a ramp at Cottesloe in an hour at 12:30. If you could assist, please, Evan.
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1: Delta 2 receiving at Armadale.
0: Yeah, Roger, hopefully you might have a contact number in relation to a dog that's running around Seaforth. Looks like it's broken its lead or something. It's got a collar and half a lead hanging off.

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1: CSC Claremont receiving, go ahead.
0: Clinton school group heading back to Calcutta. They're going to be leaving in 5 minutes. I will let you know the door number, over.
1: Roger, message.

0: Theta 8, Subiaco. Subiaco, Oscar 1.
1: Subiaco receiving, Oscar 1, go ahead.
0: Yeah, roger. NCO have just sighted a very young boy that appears to be alone at the Fremantle end of the upside platform, platform 2. I've only just noticed this now. Can we just go and have a word to see if this kid needs attention at all? It looks a bit odd.
1: Yeah, no worries, I'm on my way. See you, say, Subiaco out.

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1: City Echo, go ahead.
0: Echo,
1: go ahead.
0: Echo 1, I just spoke to the young male. He's here with his father. The father's on platform 1. He's just heading back now. Just transporting, over.
1: Roger that. Appreciate your help there. Thank you.
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1: Go ahead, airport.
0: I have a camera on near the fair gate. I have a passenger who's not feeling well.
1: Roger, someone not feeling well, camera's on.

0: 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He's just been running around the station for the last 15 minutes. Looks pretty thirsty, so that might be your way in, possibly.
1: The dog has just left station.
2: Yeah, roger that. It's done it about two or three times now. It must live nearby somewhere, but thanks for your attendance.

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0: Victoria Park, Victoria Park, this is CHF, over. CHF, Victoria Park, receiving, over.
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0: 2 Stadium, Tier 2 Stadium. Tier 2 Pass over.
1: Suicide Stadium. Receiving, go ahead, Suicide Purse.
0: Stadium, there's a school group about 70 to 80 students. They're getting off at bus, would need your assistant over. They're on a bypass service, leaving platform 1. Leaving in clip 1 minute, don't go 7 and 8 over.
1: Received school group, door 7 and 8. Services departing Perth momentarily. We'll meet them on that service. Thank you.
2: Byford
3: base.
2: Byford seating base.
3: Byford, I was chasing, just wanted to confirm someone's hit the office duress by accident.
2: Yeah, Roger Bay, I will go and have a look and get back to you, over.

0: Claremont base. PSA Claremont base.
1: Claremont receiving land base, over.
0: Yeah.
1: Over.
0: Yeah, Claremont, that passenger who was getting on at Cottesloe has just got on his train, so you can disregard.
1: Disregarding. Cottesloe, Claremont's out.

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1: We'll give him an update when we get a free hand.
0: If that's the case, I'll give him a call back.

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1: TVM is out of the office.
0: Please report forward.
1: Proceeding, go ahead.
0: Passport security, no, I'm heading there with Shogun, over.
1: Roger, sorry, what was the name of the person?
0: VIP Shogun, over.

0: Seaside Bay, water, Seaside Bay, Centine, over.
1: Yeah, CSM Bassendine, this is
0: Bayswater. Shijab has just departed, indoor 5, over.
1: Roger,
0: indoor
1: 5, no problem. Get about.

0: is Coxswain, this is Coxswain, this is Peter Sterling, over.
1: Receiving, go ahead.
0: CSA Coxswain, are you available for a phone call, over?
1: Right, give me 1 minute, over.
0: Peter Sterling, over.

0: Delta 4, Delta 4, Oscar 1. Delta 4.
1: Delta 4, 056.
0: Yeah, Roger, stand by. Do you see us at Bayswater, Oscar 1?
2: Oscar 1, this is CSA at Bayswater.
0: Could you be some eyes and ears for me, please, if you don't mind? The next service, which should be a Midland service of Leet Set 315, it's only at Meltham now. There's a security web chat that's come through stating there's a drug-affected passenger intimidating women with no other information. Nothing at all, no description, no door number, forecast set.
2: We'll go up and we'll keep an eye on that. Do you know any the door number, Oscar 1?
0: Hang on a second. No, no, I've got nothing.
2: Yeah. We'll check it out and get back to you.

0: Yeah, Baser, I can see you've done an amazing job there. Is that the person we think in question?
1: That's right. All the passengers pointed out to him, so I've got him off the train. He's heading down west side of the station at Bayswater.
0: Thanks a lot for your work there. Well done. We'll keep monitoring. If he's abusive or aggressive, please just stay clear of him.
2: And then this is Bayswater. Over.
1: We'll keep an eye on him too downstairs.
3: Bassendine,
2: this is Bayswater, over.
3: CSA Bassendine, receiving.
2: 5, Mobility Affairs Sergeant, coming to Bassendine. Over.
3: Message received, CSA Bassendine out.

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1: Go on, Delta Lounge of Redcliffe.
0: Yeah, Delta 11.
2: Delta 11, we're currently at Redcliffe. We can make our way there if you like.
0: Hey, Roger, it might be quicker than Delta 4. This mile clearly is not right. He's been wandering around the foyer area, still annoying others. We'll update if he goes and leaves the area.
2: Yeah, Roger, we'll head that way now.

0: 15, Delta 15, Oscar 1.
1: Oscar 1, 15, currently at Lanford Road, up.
0: Disregard. Just a vapor on a bus, apparently, at Elmbrook. Somewhere.

0: on Escalon, PTA Bayswater.
1: Yeah, go ahead, Bayswater.
2: Bayswater, Oscar One, go ahead.
0: Oscar One, your POI is going back on 3 and 4 upstairs.
2: Roger, going back upstairs, thank you. Now it's you, Delta 11, are you far off?
3: One Delta Lounge, 5-7 minutes.
2: Yeah, Roger, we'll advise if he gets on board.

0: Oscar White, Delta 4.
1: Roger, this miles border door 8. Midland service, just a part of Bayswater, lead set is 311. We'll continue to track.

0: Delta 4, Oscar 1.
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0: Miles allotted to Ashfield, you can stand down.
1: Off at Ashfield.
0: Delta 11, just confirming you covered all that.

0: Warwick, VTA Warwick, VTA Underground, over. Warwick, you have VIP David, door 11 on a C-Series train, train just departed Underground, over.
1: Roger, message received, VIP David, door 11, just departed Underground. Warwick up.

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0: first, CSC first, this is mainland over. Mainland CSC first, receiving over. Returning to Perth, door 2, B series, train just departed, door 2, over.
1: VIP Desmond, door 2, services departed, mainland, CSC Perth.

0: Balladura.
1: Go ahead, Balladura.
0: Yeah, my job is cameras nearly free. I've got two juveniles riding scooters on the at the station. I've advised them not to, but

0: we'll continue. Roger, is that on the Concourse platform or out the car park?
1: Yeah, but they're from the Concourse, they're going to the platform now, in lift number 3, over.
0: Roger.

0: Dear Ben Balajira, those kids are on the platform, platform T, Ellenbrook's end now.
1: Okay, sir, Graham receiving.
0: Dan, can you please meet me in the park for this one, over?
1: Received on my way.

0: leaving at the airport.
1: Yeah, roger. It's just a cab in relation to a male that's done an assault off property and possibly heading towards the train station. If you can just be on the platform there, just in case he goes towards High Wycombe or somewhere, we'll start scanning Redcliffe and see if anyone matches the description.

0: Belladura, Belladura base.
1: Belladura, sitting, go ahead, base.
0: Yeah, those juveniles are just sitting down on the chairs, behaving themselves, so we'll clear cameras. If anything changes, just give us a radio.
1: Yeah, Roger. You may clear cameras. It appears they're going to jump on the fence.

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1: Oscar 1, CSA Redcliffe, receiving over.
0: Roger, if you could you just keep your eyes open in looking for a suspect the police are currently after? It's a group of three females, IC3s. One in particular is wearing a light pink jumper. Still waiting for some further intel to come through, but if you happen to see three young IC3 girls get off a bus and head into the station, can you advise, please?
1: Oscar 1, negative. We didn't see anyone matching the description. Over.
0: Yeah, roger that. You might have some police even swinging through. It has been updated with two others, which is one's got white hoodies as well, if that helps.
1: Roger that, Oscar 1. Good. We'll keep an eye out. Over.

0: Juliet, Juliet left me to CSA on the ground, over.
1: Underground, this is unit up receiving, over.
0: Yeah, we've got Desmond in door 4 of the service leaving the underground in 2 minutes, over.
1: Desmond, door 4, PTA, unit up, thank you.

0: Base, this is PTA, Whiteman Park. Can you put the cameras in front of the bike shelter? There's two kids playing with a scooter making a disruption here.
1: Sorry, just go again with the station. It's just a bit broken.
0: Whiteman Park. See the two in front of the bike cage and the scooter?
1: Yeah, stand by. I'll get cameras on.

0: Delta 6, Oscar 1, your location.
1: Oscar 1, Delta 6, at work.
0: Yeah, roger. Yeah, let's get up to Whitford. Got a female near bus stand 1. Sitting on the curb on the edge of the busway there, with her feet hanging out into the bus deck in unsafe position for where it is. Apparently, on-site staff have had a spoke to this female, but she won't move. She's dead.
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0: Starfolk, Redcliffe, Redcliffe, Oscar 1.
1: Oscar 1, CSA Redcliffe, receiving over.
0: Yeah, roger. Yeah, down to the platform, have a look near Tunnel 1. You've had an intruder alarm go off for there. It's likely a phantom alarm. We can't see anything on camera. But are you able to just have a visual look in there, in the tunnel?
1: Roger, Oscar 1, heading downstairs, over.
0: Obviously, we don't need you to enter the tunnel, just look into the dark where we can't see.

0: park space. I'll just get some ID shots. I see they're in the bus bay now, and if we need to follow up later, we will.
1: Okay, yeah, there's a member of public that's sort of arguing with them. He wants to get a little aggressive with them.
0: Roger, if you feel like you need Delta, just give them a yell.
1: Well, yeah, it'd be good if they were nearby to come by, because they're not listening to us.
0: Delta 14, Sir Oscar One's on the phone. I'm not sure if you guys are near Wyvern Park. There's just there's an incident happening there with a member of public and some juveniles on a scooter.
2: Roger, we are near Ellenbrook.
0: Yeah, PTA, Wyvern Park, they're near Ellenbrook. Obviously, can only do what you can do.

0: Oscar 1, 8, over.
1: Yeah, go ahead, Redcliffe.
0: Oscar 1, can't see any suspicious activity in the tower, 1, over.
1: Yeah, roger, thanks for that. Yeah, I think it was just a phantom alarm.
0: Roger that, Oscar 1, see you, Redcliffe, over.

0: PTA Whiteman Park base.
1: Go ahead.
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1: Yeah, for the moment, it's all good.
0: Roger, we'll clear, and if you need cameras, just call us back.

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1: Receiving over.
0: That our school group heading back to you. They're on door 3 and door 4. Service departing as we speak, over.
1: Thank you. 3 and 4. Okay.

0: Perth, PSA Perth, this is PTA Asheville.
1: PTA Asheville, PSA Perth receiving, over.

0: Delta 14, Delta 14, Oscar 1, your location?
1: It's Delta 14, we're currently at Allenbrook.
0: Yeah, Roger, you had to skid up the road to Maladura, then liaise with the CSA there. Got a couple of potential welfare concern GBs in there for you.

0: CSA Redcliffe, CSA Redcliffe, TCA Bayswater. Over.
1: TCA Bayswater, CSA Redcliffe, receiving over.
0: Yeah, just advising you and Fudger, just departing Bayswater now, door 6. Over.
1: Should just door 6 received.

0: Yes, can I have a camera at the PTA Midland at the concourse? Over.
1: Last call, so I just confirm that was Midland Concourse.
0: Affirm.

0: request, they're just exiting the station. Over.
1: Last call for base. Confirm which station, sir?
0: Midland Station.
1: Midland, roger.

0: CSA Ellenbrook, Ellenbrook TBM.
1: Receiving, go ahead.
0: Has anyone handed in to you a missing a woman's purse? That should be a Tommy Birch brand.
1: Negative, we've just been handing a set of keys, that's it at the moment.
2: Bears, bears, here's a platform 6 and 7, hold.
0: 6, 7, back.
2: I got a pass from Ellenbrook Service that I handed to the influence center, hold.
0: Roger, last call sign had found the purse. Could you give TBM a call when you get a chance?
2: Roger, dialing now.

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0: 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We have radios 9044, 9056, Fleet 303 and 11 mobile.
1: Delta 11 all received. Thank you. Later.

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1: Delta 14 in fleet 503, received. Thank you.
0: Let's put it out.
1: Delta 6 all received.

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1: Delta 4. Thanks.
0: 4 going code 01 Midland line. We've got Whiskey Tango's 9224 and 9222. We're in fleet 949 and have force phone over.
1: Delta 4 in fleet 949. All received. Thank you.

0: up at Ellenbrook, Oscar 1.
1: Over, proceeding.
0: Yeah, Roger, just hearing from control, next one into you from Wyman Park. Apparently there was somebody on board sniffing petrol. Can't give us a door number, apparently it's only a 3-car.
1: Is there any description at all, or just look for the crazy person in petrol?
0: Crazies are hard to distinguish from normal at Ellenbrook, but yeah, we'll have to see how you go at this stage.
1: Please let you know how we go.

0: 1, Oscar 1, Ellenbrook. Just following up on that previous call, is there any complaints details at all?
1: If you speak to the driver of the rail car, apparently he's his trainee, he's found it.

0: CSA Claremont, CSA Claremont, TVM. All staff at...
1: This is Transit Officer at Claremont, there's no CSAs here.
0: Yeah, apologies, I forgot to check the time. Kevin McBride should be heading back to the station shortly, if he hasn't arrived already.

0: we've had a look around, spoke to the driver, and yeah, we can't see anyone with any potential.
1: Yeah, Roger. Thanks for that, Elmbrook.

0: This is Claremont. Perth, Claremont, Kevin departing door 8 now, so you'll be there in 15 minutes.
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0: We are on the down service, reaching Karambine, need assistance at door 3. I see one male ticketing issue, he is refusing details and being abusive.
1: Roger, any staff at Karambine, Oscar 1. Delta 5, Delta 5, Oscar 1.
2: Leaving, go ahead.
1: What's your location?
2: Karambine.
1: Roger, Rev, call sign coming in, Rev 94, door 3 on a down service ticketing issue.
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1: Red 94 receiving.
0: Yeah, Delta 5's coming up from the office. They may not make it. Where's this fella going?
1: Roger, I'll call Flaxon for help. Oscar 1, UI, hop off at Karambine, and he's wearing high waist t-shirt going towards platform 1.
0: Roger, Delta 5's come up, can you point him out to them? Delta 5, Oscar 1, you received that last?
2: Copy, say, I've on platform 1.

0: Charlie 15, back. Settler 15 going 401 Tony Cogan Link, Whiskey Tango's at 9017 and 9271. Fleet 502 contactable on Delta 15's mobile, over.
1: Delta 15 in Fleet 502, receipt.
0: 15 out.
2: Delta 5, if you had cameras, you can clear. Oscar 1, he's legged it off property.
3: Delta 5, roger.
4: Police post on the staff, we got cameras up in the south car park.
1: Glenbrook, stand by.

0: 4, Oscar 1. Delta 4, Delta 4, Oscar 1.
1: Delta 4, receiving.
0: Are you a Guilford?
1: You just arrived.
0: Roger, not sure if you'll get there in time. The service has left Success Hill for you. Front of the service, maybe door 1 or 2. Mark POI, we're in a black jumper and mustard coloured shorts. Long hair, was behind the barrier on platform 4 at Bayswater. Thank you.

0: ground, CSA underground, CSA Perth, over.
1: Underground. You meet me in the underpass for Kevin. Over. Underpass for Kevin. Space Delta 5. Delta 5, mate. Delta 5 going 05 at Currumbine Station. We have Whiskey Tango's 9238, 9503 in Fleet 390 and contactable on 5's phone.
2: Delta 5 in Fleet 390, received.
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0: Midland, Midland, what's going on?
1: One Midland
0: receiving. Yeah, a couple of train riders that can go up to Woodbridge and get rid of a rogue shopping trolley on the platform.
2: Okay, Fremantle, can we get cameras, platform one? Pack phone, please.
3: Fremantle, stand by. Cameras up.

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0: Yeah, can we get cameras, platform 5? We've got transit officers talking to a young female in between the fare gate and the escalator that goes up to Econ, over.
1: Platform 5, cameras up.
2: Can I have a camera on the platform number 1, Clarkson?
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0: Base, Delta 13, logging on, ground code 05, Edmonton Station, utilising Whiskey Tango 9303 and 9304, when fleet number 619, and contactable in Delta 13, mobile, over.
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1: That's a negative on our end.
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1: Roger, Delta 2, base, see that. Have a good shift.
0: Delta out.

0: Platform 5 that was speaking with that female, do we need to monitor her or we can clear cameras? To the two trans officers speaking to the female in the grey hoodie, Caucasian, do we need to monitor her on camera? Someone call cameras.
1: No, no need to monitor.
0: Thank you, we're clear.

0: Rockingham, Oscar 1.
1: Rockingham receiving.
0: Give me the next down service, got security web chat, group of kids, around 15 years old, antisocial behaviour on the train, around door 4.
1: Hey, Oscar 1, the down service is just already pulling into the platform, it might not make it.
0: Yeah, roger. Warmborough, Oscar 1.
2: Receiving.
0: Give me the next down service, just leaving Rockingham. 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

0: Go in, Wilbur.
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1: Yeah, roger, thank you.

0: South at Coburn. This is the Insider.
1: Space first up, Cameron's first 4-5. Near bus down 4. Looks like we may have a medical.
2: First 4-5, Cameron's up.
0: Staff at Coburn. Coburn, this is Pins. Over.
3: In Coburn, receiving, go ahead.
0: Service out of the siding has lost property with the driver. Over.
3: We'll make that service, thank you.
0: Roger, thank you, Pins. Up.
4: 03, can you bring the DFIB out to forecourt?
5: Staff at the medical at front of forecourt. Do we know if anyone's contacted SJ?
4: Perth assist, 03, can you bring the DFIB out to the forecourt?
6: Roger, I'm making a way from the underground.
1: Perth staff at the forecourt. SJA has not been contacted yet. May not be necessary. Just hold tight, please.
2: Last call for cameras. Sorry, that was a bit broken. Can you go again?
7: This is Horseshoe 2. Need cameras at the pier gate. Horseshoe 2, over.
2: Horseshoe 2, cameras up at the pier gate. Female with a black jumper.
8: Stop, this is Econ 1. Over.
1: First stop then.
8: Can you come over to Econ 1 for a customer inquiry?
1: Alright, now mate, dealing with a medical.
6: Yes, stop on Econ 1. Perfect.

0: star for Econ 1, first assist.
1: Can I come over to Econ 1 for a customer inquiry?
0: Yeah, Roger, can that inquiry be handled by your PTO and CSA staff?
1: Over to Econ 1 for a customer inquiry. Over.
0: On my way.
2: CSA Perth 2, this is CSA Perth 1. I'm on my way to Econ.
0: Thank you.

0: can take off the camera from Horseshoe 2. All clear.
1: Horseshoe 2, clearing cameras.

0: clear on past 4 o'clock. 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He seems to be able to work on his own.
1: Perth for the medical clearing cameras.
2: Andy Stafford, Daglish, shots, go on.
3: Oscar 1, this is Delta 1. We are in the Subiaco area, but we can go to Daglish if you want.
2: Negative, there's only some lost property coming out of the siding. I'll get to hand to Subiaco. Thank you.

0: Civvy Echo, Civvy Echo, Oscar 1.
1: Receiving.
0: Okay, not this service, but the empty service coming out of Dagley's siding in a couple of minutes. Come to you. Have lost property to the driver, if you can meet him.
1: Yeah, roger.
0: Thank you.

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One's just gone down on the tracks.

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1: Curb stop, standing by.

0: Atlantic, we have cameras up, please.
1: But last standby. Clarkson base.
0: Cameras up in the foyer.
2: Oh,
0: man. Oh, stop there, man.
1: Clarkson, cameras are up. Butler, cameras are up.

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1: Receiving.
0: Please come to Horseshoe Bridge 1 for the customer assistance for VIP.
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2: 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This is Tango 51.
0: 51 Sierra 5, give us a call in the office. Over.
2: Sorry, this is 51. Can you go again?
0: Sierra 5, give me a call in the office.
2: Butler staff, is there anyone available for a name check?
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0: Staff at the stadium, please. Any staff at the stadium base. Right, if you're on the phone, SJ, give us a call after the job number.

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1: Two call signs, Fairgate, go again.
0: Base, Strip 6-7, can we have cameras? Horseshoe Bridge 2, Fairgate, over.
1: Horseshoe 2, standby. 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
2: We have Philip Luz heading you away, door 6, Cobra and Thornton Link, leaving in 7 minutes, over.
3: So is this a VRP, over?
2: Yes, VRP, Philip Luz. Door 6, service leaving in 6 minutes, over.
1: Calm Scott,
2: you can clear cameras. Thank you.
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0: 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Can I get cameras in the main foyer? Stand by for a code 11.
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0: Claysbrook. Oscar 1.
1: Oscar 1, Claysbrook, go ahead.
0: Yeah, got a service coming to you. Got a security web chat of a very drunk male abusing people, playing loud music. No door given at this stage.
1: Yeah, Oscar 1, Claysbrook, received that. Is that, do we know what, there's four platforms here, do we know which train is coming in on, over?
0: It's a Byford train leaving from platform 4 and C.
1: Trying to find that out. About not even 5 minutes ago, maybe 2 minutes ago, there was platform 3 male got off the service and walked up the ramp and left. He was carrying on a little bit, looked like he may have been speaking to someone on the train. Could have been him, but this was about, yeah, I'd say 2 to 3 minutes ago. Over.
0: Yeah, they're saying he's Caucasian, guessing age 20 to 30, reasonably short, small build, messy brown hair, playing loud music on his phone.
1: Yeah, copy that. As soon as we know which train and platform he's coming in on, we'll go and meet the service. Over.
2: Clear.
3: Yeah, first Red Cliff, our cameras are there. Very good. Near the office.
4: Red Cliff, standby. Butler, cameras clipped.

0: Coburn Base.
1: Receiving base, go ahead.
0: Ashtray's been contacted, job number 45289.
1: 45289, thank you.
2: You can clear, thank you.
3: Redcliffe, cameras are up. Clarkson, clearing cameras.
4: Rock Osk 1, lead rail car should be 226. Not sure if it's the front or the rear.
5: Osk 1, this is Claysbrook. I believe that was you trying to contact us. I've got 226. Is that coming in to platform 1 or platform 3? Over.
4: It's coming from the city. So it's going to be platform 3.
5: Yeah, copy that. Is it a Byford or a Thornley service or a Midland Airport or Edinburgh service? Over.
4: It had Byford.
5: Yeah, go with the lead rail car again, please. Over.
4: 226.
5: Yeah, 6226. Do you have a door number? Over.
4: Negative, no door number.
5: Roger that. We'll meet the service and see if we can deal with this individual. Over.

0: Claysbrook. Oscar 1.
1: Oscar 1, Claysbrook, go ahead.
0: Yeah, you can probably disregard. Really, that train went through about 2 or 3 minutes ago.
1: Receive that. Thank you. Claysbrook out.

0: Claysbrook, over.
1: Claysbrook, base receiving.
0: Claysbrook, cameras, platform 1, Perth, and there's a disabled gentleman, actually a regular guy that comes through often, appears to have had a fall. He's conscious, but we're just going to go over and see if we can give him any assistance. Over.
1: Claysbrook, cameras up.
2: Any staff out there for a name check? This is Redcliffe.
0: This is Spot Assist. You can take off the camera up from Horseshoe 2.
1: Horseshoe 2, clearing cameras.

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1: Delta 11, Oscar 1.
0: Are you available for a name check at all?
1: Negative, not at the moment.
0: Roger. Any staff available for a name check? Red 6.
2: Redcliffe, Auburn Grove, if you call my personal, I can run that name check for you.
0: Roger. Don't know if I have your personal.

0: First stop
1: received. We are just by the disabled toilet.
0: What's up?

0: Marine Space Armadale. Can you get cameras on the Fairgate?
1: Armadale, cameras up. Yellow, high vis.
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2: Base, first off in the forecourt, you can clear cameras when SJA depart. They'll be taking this gentleman to Royal Perth Hospital.
1: Perth, roger, Royal Perth.
0: Transit officers, Bass and Dean, this is Claysbrook.
3: Base, this is Burswood. We got a trespasser on the tracks. He's just going over to the casino side, going up the dunes on the left side.
1: Burswood, stand by.
0: Bass and Dean, this is Claysbrook, over.
4: Brook, Bass and Dean, go ahead.
0: Dean, this is Claysbrook. I was hoping you can provide assistance to a gentleman who is a handicapped gentleman at door 5, railcar 211 on the Midland service that's just left us. His name is Sajjad Hamadi. You'll see him there, regular guy that comes through the Armidale and Midland lines. To the bus. Over.
4: Wait, quickly, quickly, please. Door 5, 211.
1: Redcliffe, clearing cameras.
0: Claysbrook out.

0: Bay, this is Burswood, over.
1: Burswood, thanks.
0: You got cameras up on platform 1, we have a trespasser in the purway on the opposite side of the train.
1: Burswood, cameras are up. Male in the white shirt.

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1: On my way.

0: Scott. Count Scott. Let's go on.
1: The receiving guy.
2: Yeah, on your down main side, Pat Gates, Perth end. Driver reported a herd of shopping trolleys in the emergency exit there. Maybe blocking people getting out through the exit.
1: Go on, have a look.

0: 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Stadium. Base.
1: Stadium.
0: Just saying if you know where the ambulance is going.
1: Yes.
0: Royal First, roger. All clear, thank you.

0: staff at EQ, can we get cameras on two? I see three juveniles going down the escalator, one with a cap, one with his foot off.
1: EQ, stand by. EQ, cameras up.

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1: CSA Perth, receiving.
0: CSA Perth, can you make your way to Econ 2 for a lost property, over.
1: Received, on my way.

0: Mayland.
1: Mayland, this is Claysbrook, over.
0: Claysbrook, Mayland, go ahead.
1: Mayland, Claysbrook, we've had a mail report to us that the train that just left our station, a Midland train, railcar 343, there's a black bag containing... Stand by. There's a clear bag.
0: Base, you can clear your cameras at Armidale, over.
1: Can you see if you can find that, over.
0: Claysbrook, Maylands, can you go ahead with that description, song cut over you?
1: Maylands, this is Claysbrook, yeah, it's a see-through bag containing what looks to be drug paraphernalia. And railcar 343, and it was a Midland service. Literally just left Claysbrook, over.
0: Base, Armidale, you can clear cameras.
2: Armidale, clearing cameras.
1: Maylands, this is Claysbrook. Further to that, the bag contains a white powdery substance as described by the young gentleman here. Over.
0: Roger, what door was that again?
3: So it's going to be up off 1-2 at Canton train station.
2: Cannington, stand by.
4: Base, Cunnington, we need cameras. I need assistance here now.
2: Cunnington, cameras up.

0: Evans, this is Claysbrook. Further to my last, hang on, stand by. Where on the train was it? Or what was that, front, back, middle? Near the front, so door one or door two, and the bag was picked up by a IC2 female. Over.
1: One
2: or two. You are up to a double heading, given the train was 2 minutes. High Street, Kingston. Unsure this stage with the airport. Head to Kingston.
3: Any officers attending Kingston, you can stand down. The main aggressing group has left property. Oscar 1, be advised, members of the public have heard that that group that's just left may have a weapon present on them, but could not see anything.
2: Yeah, Roger, thank you. Oak Street, Oscar 1, yeah, came to class, you can disregard.
1: Yeah, copy that. Thanks, Oscar 1.

0: please book Milan. Package received.
1: Matt Bay, Simon L. Cameron, Fairgate. Awesome, thank you very much. I'll see if I can give one of you guys a phone call. Just stand by.
0: Base, we at cameras, Armadale Fairgate, over.
2: Armadale Fairgate, the camera's up.

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0: Oscar 1, Cannington, spoke to the other group of males. Apparently, all the ones with the ski mask are the ones with machetes on them.
1: Roger.

0: Greyhounds, this is Claysbrook, over.
1: Yeah, Claysbrook, Maylands, go ahead.
0: Greyhounds, this is Claysbrook. Can you guys please take a phone call in the office and just let me know when you're ready for me to dial? Over.
1: Yeah, we'll let you know when we're back at the station.
0: Awesome, thanks. 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
0: Clarkson, stand by. 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
1: Perth 67, stand by. Perth, cameras up.
0: Clarkson, you can clear things.
1: Clarkson, clearing cameras.

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0: Roger that, we'll go down and have a look.
1: Roger, thank you.

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Yeah, we've just got a female passenger talking to mates on the phone, leaving Lidl, heading your way. Reports of a male acting inappropriately or causing disturbance on the train. We'll try and find some more info and get back to you.

0: Cusk 1, Murdoch.
1: Murdoch, Cusk 1.
0: See on the cameras, the guy we're talking to, is this the one?
1: Yeah, Roger, we believe that's him.
2: Hey, Starf, you can clear cameras for now. We'll keep an eye on this gentleman.
3: Perth, clearing cameras.
0: Oscar 1, Murdoch.
1: Murdoch, that's gone.
0: Yeah, we spoke to a female down here. She said nothing happened and this guy is just waiting for a ride, so we just wanted to.
1: Roger, thank you. Glen to Oak, Glen to Oscar 1.
4: Oscar 1, Glen to receiving, go ahead.
1: Yeah, rail car 6108. Had another call through. Apparently he's approaching women, acting aggressively and raising his fist at them.
4: Oscar 1, Glendale receive. I'd be advised we're probably going to board this one and ride it through to Sterling.
1: Roger, thank you.
3: Another call for base. Go again.
0: Armadale, cameras, Fairgate.
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0: Base Armadale. Can you get cameras on the Fairgates, please?
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1: Tango 55, Oscar 1.
2: Oscar 1, Tango 55 at Glenway. We boarded that service. We'll walk through the whole train. Spoke to eight passengers near the front service. Passengers said they got up to Glenway.
1: Yeah, Roger, we just received a call standing off at Glenway. We're just trying to locate him.
0: First staff, cameras Econ 2, please.
2: Five.
3: First staff, stand by, Econ.

0: 1, Tango 55 from Glendalough.
1: 55, Oscar 1.
0: Oscar 1, 55. Speak to a couple of passengers. Apparently it was the same person as yesterday, if that narrows it down at all.
1: Yeah, roger. Unsure of that, but we'll look into it.
0: Proceed.
2: Space Armour, Delta, New Vicam.
3: Armadale, clearing cameras.

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1: No, we're on Coburn. We're at Coburn at the moment.

0: Tango 55, Oscar 1.
1: Oscar 1, 55, receiving, guys.
0: Yeah, I believe we got an ID shot of him wearing a grey Brooklyn top with the number 34 on it.
1: Received. We're waiting on a up service in 2 minutes back to Glendalough.
0: Yeah, he's bookmarked on 303, getting off. We're just trying to see if we can track him on the station now.

0: Oscar One.
1: Receiving, go.
0: Yeah, we last tracked him heading Scarborough Beach Road, so he could probably disregard.
1: Receive, 55 disregarding.
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3: Perth on 8, clearing cameras.
2: Oscar One, Perth staff, just advising, we're going to catch this train to East Perth to escort this gentleman to his destination. We've already let Sierra 3 know.
0: First off, Oscar One, Roger, thank you.

0: 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I see one white jumper by the seating area, over.
1: Ellenbrook, standby. Ellenbrook, camera's up.

0: is can we have cameras at underground fuel gate?
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0: Bull Creek. 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
1: Oscar 1, that was at Bull Creek.
0: Said our passenger caught up, service was down, doors 1 and 2. Mark on his phone having a very loud conference video call, annoying passengers.
1: Next down service. We just had a down service go through. Next one's in 9 minutes.
0: Yeah, probably next one. Murdoch. Oscar 1.
1: Oscar 1, Murdoch receiving.
0: Yeah, we've had a passenger call through. Second carriage. Between doors 1 and 2. Male on the train having a loud video conference call, annoying passengers.
1: Worries, going to meet us right now.
2: CSA Perth, Prince.
3: CSA Perth receiving.
2: Yeah, a bit late notice for that Claremont leaving from 6. That will leave ahead of that empty service, which is having some issues. And your Fremantle will come in behind on platform 6, over.
3: Received Claremont and Fremantle from 6, thank you.
4: Murdoch, thanks, over that. Apparently it's Caucasian male, black jumper. 18 and 20 years of age.

0: Mount Murdoch.
1: Yeah, that's a good one.
0: Yeah, mate, boarded the train. Nobody said anything. It was all good. They're like, yep, no noise. No one was on their phone anymore, so problem solved.
2: Roger, thank you.
3: On the Fremantle line, please be advised your 18:15 Perth to Claremont has left 8 minutes late. Hands up.

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1: CSA Perth on 6, 7 receiving.
0: There was a, can you talk to the driver, the empty set on 7, and get him to contact control, over.
1: Steve, will do.

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Your next changeout is coming in on platform 6 as we speak. Over.

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1: TSA Perth receiving.
0: Yeah, the one on platform 7 is going to return to Perth siding to clear that platform over.
1: Thank you.

Yes, I've heard that this is Penge, your next Highwycombe Platform 9. Over.

0: Lincoln 10 Sober.
1: Five receiving.
0: Yeah, your Alan Brooks service is going to come out of that sighting, the Perth sighting onto platform 8 and make the Alan Brooks service, over.
1: Received, thank you. 3 5 5 5.

0: Murdoch Bay.
1: Go ahead.
0: We've just received the alarm for the duress in the transit office. Is everything okay?
1: Yeah, my partner accidentally pressed it. We're all good. He only just told me.
0: It's all right. We'll clear it. Thank you.
1: Bye.

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1: Steve,
0: you have a rogue shopping trolley on your platform. If you can dispose of it, please.
1: Do not bounce.

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1: Alpha 1, this is
0: returning. 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
1: This is Alpha 1, we're at Oak Street at the moment. Sorry.

0: 529.
1: Mango 29, go ahead. What station are you coming into? Roger, Beckingham, on the up or down?
0: On the up.
1: Roger, cameras be ready.

is calling in to Beckenham. This is Cannington. Would you require assistance? We've got a down service in 3.

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0: Allenbrook is south. Allenbrook. Earth 79.
2: Receiving, mate. Go ahead.
0: Any chance you can meet us on door number 6? My partner is dealing with IC 1L. Ticketing matter, over.
2: Roger that, mate. Door 6, next down service. On to your base. Can you get cameras up on the next down in on platform number 2?
1: Roger, cameras will be ready.

0: revenue staff coming into Ellenbrook, is it just a no valid ticket or is he disorderly? What's the go?
1: Ellenbrook, you have cameras.

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0: Service on platform 2. I will perform a Bobo to clear for Pult. Over.
1: Roger. Train on 2 from Bobo. Thank you.

0: are you chasing Cannington? Cannington receiving.
1: Drugs inside.
0: Receive, door 3 will meet that service.

0: space counting thing. Can we have cameras up on platform 2 just as precaution, maybe door 3?
1: Roger Cannington, cameras are ready.

0: Falcon. I'm just going to conduct a search of possible drug paraphernalia. Where would be a good location?
1: Cainton staff, right where you are is good. We've got you on camera there.
2: Andrew, this is Ben's over.
3: Space, I'll upload you to the camera, thank you.
1: Telembrook, clear.
2: Mandura, staff at Mandura, this is Pins, over. Mandura, Mandura, Pins, over.
4: Pins, Mandura, go ahead.
2: Roger, can you give me a call, please? 62877, over.

0: 1, Oscar 1, Cannington.
1: Yeah, go ahead, Cannington.
0: Oscar 1, Cannington. Apparently, the owner of all this that I'm finding apparently may have gotten off at Birdswood and had a bike.

0: ship, Yan ship, this is Endeavour.
1: In Santa, receiving.
0: The next service to leave will be platform 3. Are you able to transfer passengers over to platform 3? That is the next one to leave, over.
1: Next train to leave of all, platform 3 will do, thank you.
2: Birdswood base. Birdswood base. Birdswood.
3: Receiving.
2: Yeah, that male on the bike, he got off the same door as which Cannington Transit officers have acquired drugs, paraphernalia and cash. So I'm wondering whether the items may be his.

0: Chiswick base. If he comes back wanting his property, Cannington have got it.
1: Chip, this is and the service on platform 3 is running late. Can you give the driver the right of way when people are on there, over?
2: Sorry, could you just repeat your last?
1: Roger, I'll say again, that one on platform 3, which is the next one to leave, is running late. When you transfer passengers, can you just give the driver the right of way, over?
2: Give driver right of way.
3: Gunjet 1, Gunjet 2, platform's clear.

0: Moffat, Mandra, Mandra, Oscar 1.
1: Oscar 1, go ahead, over.
0: Yeah, Roger, got a waypole job for your vicinity, potentially heading your way. Call us safe till there's a domestic happening nearby. Male has assaulted a female, blood coming from her head. Male ran off into the bushes. Female also walking there, but then also heading your direction. Black T-shirt, black shorts, dark skin.
1: Thank you.

0: Starfoster 1. It looks like names might be Ronald and Susan. And there's also a reference to the male may be in possession of a screwdriver. Just acknowledge.
1: Acknowledge, male may have a screwdriver received.

0: stuff at Bayswater, Bayswater, Oscar 1.
1: Yeah, Bayswater receiving Oscar 1.
0: Yeah, service on platform 1. Driver's reporting a disturbance behind his cab. Speaking of 10.

0: Armidale, Armidale base. Armidale base. Armidale, Armidale base.
1: Just pulling into Armidale,
0: yeah, if you can contact Armidale staff for us, they're in the office, got a possible medical in the bus bay, stand by.
1: Roger.
0: Armidale base.
1: Armidale receiving, go ahead.
0: Down at stand 6, there's a lady there in a wheelchair. She's requested medical attention. She thinks she has to go back to hospital. Her name is Eris.
1: We're familiar with this astonishing local. Over.

0: First off, Oscar One.
1: Go on, first off.
0: Had a call from SJA. They had a 55-year-old male on the phone that claimed his blood pressure was high and then he's passed out while he was on the phone to them.
2: No.
0: We can't see on camera. Can you go to a patrol around the station, have a look, see if you can see anyone?
1: Copy, patrol the station now.
0: Underground, what's going
3: on? Yes, underground.
0: Have you heard the last? I was relaying to Perth staff. Not sure if it's underground as well. Can you have a look out the front of the station in the mall area there for a 55-year-old male who's passed out?
3: Have a look.
1: Auburn Grove, Oscar One. Grand officers at Auburn Grove, Oscar One. From network control, the last down service I went through said there was a juvenile female at the Mandra end leaning over the fence, just looking over the edge of the platform. I'm just wondering if you guys can go down there and have a look. Caucasian female, brown hair, black hoodie, black pants. She was there at about 8:13, but now just trying to locate her. If you guys can just see if she's about.
3: Okay, we'll have a look.

0: one. It's just the female on the seat, just in front of you.
1: Delta 1, Oscar 1.
2: Delta 1, Delta 1, City.
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2: Oscar 1 and City West heading towards the echo.
1: Roger, stand by.
3: Delta 3.
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4: Roger, received Delta 3. 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Just coming online now. 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
1: Subiaco, Subiaco. 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
1: Got a service coming to you, Railcar 41. 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Bald male, 67 years old. Checkered white and blue shirt. Threatening to kill passengers. They do say there's transfer security on the other carriage.
5: Yeah, roger that. 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
6: Space 20 at Spurs. 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
4: 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Cameras are up, Buzzwood.
2: Yeah, Subiaco, Subiaco Delta 1. 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
2: Oh, that's a negative, all good.
3: Oscar 1, first staff. We've checked from Horseshoe 2 all the way to Econ. There's no evidence of the male being around. That is called, so we're parked out.
0: Roger, thank you.

0: Cannington. Cannington, Oscar 1.
1: Proceeding.
0: Yeah, should be a shopping trolley on your platform. Female tried to board with it. The train driver told her not to. She just left it there if you can release it to the wild.
1: You can get rid of it now.
0: Thank you.

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0: 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Could you please get cameras up following the TOs over towards the shelter for a search? Over.
1: Burswood, we have cameras.

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off on the Mandurah line, please be advised your 2021 Perth to Mandurah is running 13 minutes late. Hands out.

0: Tower Scott, you can clear, we'll just monitor this now as you leave the station.
1: Right, sir, Cam Scott, we're clear.
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1: Receiving Armidale.
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1: Roger, thank you. We will clear.

Staff on the Yanship line. Please be advised your 2021 per to Yanship is running 13 minutes late. Hands out.

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0: Just listen to train control chatter, emergency line to the driver, reports a male threatening another male on the train.
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1: Well, I'm double 6-4 rolls, Glendalough now.
0: Yeah, roger.

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1: Stand by, Horseshoe 1. 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

0: Space, can you just review, did the mail from Horseshoe 1 just go and strike the TVM machine while we weren't looking? Never. First off, MacIver, over. MacIver, first off, then. First off, MacIver, just maybe keep an eye on an IC1 couple, door 4 of the first carriage of a train coming into platform. Please, 306, look like they have the potential to become quite heated. They were having a sort of a minor domestic dispute on the platform here. Nothing too much to worry. Keep an eye on them, please, when they come through. Over.
1: MacIver, first staff received Tango 31. Did you copy that?
2: Staff Tango 31 received.
0: First off, MacIver, further to that, males wearing, what do my C1 males wearing, but baggy white tracksuit pants. Over.

0: Perth staff on 5, this is base. It's definitely domestic. Male seems to be gesturing his finger into the female space, having an argument on something. Train coming into 4, actually. Platform 4.
1: Copy, thank you.
2: Base, you can clear on Horseshoe 1. Tango 31, third staff, we're on our way to help.
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1: Pantap receiving.
0: Yeah, your next change out to 2055 is on platform 2. Over.
1: That change out, platform 2. Thank you, Pantap.

0: This is Tango 55 at Glendalee in Council Cameron. Thank you very much. I'll call on standby for a phone call.
1: Joe Clare, Glendalee.
2: Andrew, this is Pins, over. Andrew, this is Pins, over.

0: Mantra, Mantra, this is Pins.
1: Pins, Mantra, go ahead.
0: Hey, Mantra, just to let you know that that service coming into Platform 1 is the one that is going to split on your platform. The Perth end will make the return service at 21:17, and the rear of that service will go into the yard over.
1: Okay, thank you.

0: Base receiving.
1: Tango 31, which, who is the long line for at Tunnel 4?
0: That was our IC1 male from platform 4, white baggy tracksuit pants, blonde hair, black backpack.
1: Confirmed on camera, baby.
0: Roger, we're good on 210.

0: Delta 8, Oscar 1.
1: Oscar 1, Delta 8 receiving.
0: Are you guys able to go for a drive? Main roads report there was a traffic accident. Kwinana Freeway northbound lanes after Thomas Road before Angertel. There's also associated CAD job for it. It says that a black sedan appears to have hit the fence before the train line. There's a service suit going through right now to the driver report back what they see, but I just need you to inspect the damage, take images for the ICO and send those off.
1: North lane, northbound, north of Kwinana before Angertel Road.
0: That is correct. Thank you.
2: Oscar 1, Tango 31, slitting over border to service, headed towards Yanship. Just gathering details from that, POI.
0: Yeah, Roger, thank you.

0: 1, Oscar 1, Delta 8.
1: Delta 8, Oscar 1, go ahead.
0: Oscar 1, Delta 8, on site of that road accident. Waypole obviously here all over it. Damage has been done to the cable wires and bollards. Doesn't look like it's anywhere near the running line, though. I'll live stream my body cam so you can have a look if you like.
1: Thank you.

0: Mask 1. Just to confirm, the location of the accident is actually probably better to say that it's above the tunnel, so it's actually nowhere near the running line.
1: That is correct. It is above the tunnel, so it's nowhere near the running line. It's all clear here for us.
0: Roger. Okay, no worries. I'll let network control know. We'll probably resume services at normal track speed. And we'll find out from the ICO if that is actually our property to fix.

0: Mantra, this is Penn Sabah.
1: Mantra, go ahead.
0: Just a heads up, your 2114 change out on platform 2 is running about 13 minutes late. Over.

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1: Dan Chip receiving.
0: Heads up for you also, your 2110 platform 2 change out is running about 14 minutes late, over.
1: And you're safe.

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0: Underground base. Bit of a strange one. Just received a call from a member of public. Apparently, his friend has fallen asleep on a train coming into the underground. He's concerned for her welfare. So we were hoping you could have a look. It's just about to arrive from Leaderville. Tell me when you're ready for a description and I'll go.
1: Description.
0: Female. Her name is Charlene. She's got dark hair. And when I asked for a colour for the top that she's wearing, he said fast food. I'm just assuming maybe a McDonald's or a Hungry Jack's top, maybe. That's the only description I've got.

0: one on to the further north, is Delta 15 out.
1: Go ahead, McIver.
2: Disco 1, McIver. I've got a member of public here who's reported a male armed with a knife walking up and down Nash Street, which is just next to McIver Station on the Northbridge side. Over. Could we get a CAD put on? And I can come back with a description of the male afterwards. Over.
1: Roger, it might be an idea to give City Watch a call, then you can provide them. I do believe they have cameras in that area. Then you can just pass on all the relevant information, including description of the male and the knife, etc., and the witness details.
2: If that's easy, we'll do that. Over.

0: Place,
1: living underground.
0: Okay, this is a female, she's awake and she says she's okay.
1: Thank you very much.

0: 7's code 1 for the remainder of the evening. Delta 7 out.
1: Major squad. Mandra, Oscar 1.
2: Oscar 1, this is Mandra.
1: You're soon to have an ambulance on site. Could you please direct them to Jeremy at the payphone when they come in?
2: Hey, who are they?

0: train station. The caller is a taxi driver in the taxi rank. He said that he was just threatened 2 minutes ago by a female who was the same female that smashed the window of his taxi last week. Are you able to go out there and have a chat to him, make sure he's okay?
1: What is that, mate? We'll go out now.
2: Warmbrook, Delta 8. The female in question was just walking right in front of you.

0: Bomber, go ahead.
1: Do you think police are required for this, or do you guys have it all in hand? They were just called up for further information.

0: Oscar 1, Oscar 1, Roomba. I think that's a negative on Waypole.
1: Thank you. I'll update the catch up. Thanks.

0: Sierra 2.
1: It's receiving.
0: The cameras at the front of the station. We can hear someone screaming and swearing on the platform. We're just going to go down and have a check.
1: Roger, so confirming what station?
0: Yeah, Canon.

0: Sierra 2 base, do we know if it's a male chanting or a female or both?
1: Yeah, I think it's the mate on the bike and the blue hat just riding out the front. Just very angry.
0: Roger, cameras are up on him. He was dealt with earlier by those with staff.

0: one man brigade.
1: So did Jeremy get his free ride?
0: So, with gratitude, over.

0: scanning says he can clear the cameras here. He's ridden off into the darkness.
1: Roger, clear Cannington.

0: 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This is Blue Peak India Channel on the bus bay. Stand number 4.
1: Stand by. Mannington.

0: can we have cameras at underground gate? There is a IC1 male wearing black jumper, black pant and a black cap going towards the underpass. Show no ticket.
1: Cameras up on the ground.

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0: Redcliffe, Oscar 1.
1: Hey, Oscar 1, Redcliffe, 10.
0: I have a call from the info line. They have a male person stationed. He says he lost his wallet with all his cards. He needs to get back to Meltham, but he's worried about getting a fine. He's on crutches, didn't get a name, but if you can try and assist him, please.
1: Yeah, we'll try to find him and help him out.

0: Spice. 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
1: Good evening, Mylan.
0: Mylan, if you can, swing cameras to the kiss on right, just to swipe the little hatch.
1: Stand by. Cameras up, Mylan.

0: Oscar 1. 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
1: Mylands. 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
0: Probably get a cat drop pop up in regards to this. It's two males in the vehicle. One wants the other male out. Other male says he's an escort and he wants his $31,000 back. So we're going to leave it with the police. We'll just hang around.
1: Yeah, Roger. Thanks.

0: Revenue officers at Glendalough, revenue at Glendalough, this is base.
1: Romeo 50 receiving.
0: And, by any chance, do you guys have a yellow bi-lock key?
1: Roger, you have.
0: Roger, would you be able to go to the bike cage, which is outside in the bus bay? There's a gentleman there that requires access. I have reviewed footage, and the bike that he put in there was his. He just cannot get in there now because he's lost his smart rider. But I have verified on CCTV that the bike is his.
1: Is it a POA near the entrance?
0: Yes, I see two male, I believe. Red cap, high vis, yellow.
1: Roger, got it.

Hotel Stop. Can we please get cameras in the foyer? Hello, you have cameras.

0: man, you got it.
1: Service on platform 2, Jai reports there is a large amount of vomit. If you guys can attend with the magic powder. I don't have a door number for you, but the driver's apparently going to stand where it is.
0: We've been looking in the cupboard for magic powder. There is none in the office, sir.
1: Roger, thank you. Delta 9, Delta on Oscar 1.
2: Delta 9, receiving.
1: Do you guys have magic powder at Lakeland?
2: Delta 9, yes we do.
1: Roger, I'll get a door number for you if you guys can make the next service from Mandra and apply.
2: Your message received.

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1: It's going to be door L2, if you can meet it with some magic rattle.

0: Maylance, Maylance.
1: Oscar 2.
2: Oscar 2, Maylance. Go ahead.
0: Yeah, CAD job is on and it's been picked up, so it should be there soon.
2: Roger.
0: Do you require the CAD job number?
2: Yeah, go on, for the paperwork.
0: 469-589. 469-589.
2: Thank you.

0: then can we get cameras up on the concourse?
1: Stand by, Midland. Cameras are up, Midland.
0: Get cameras up, concourse.
1: Midland, you have cameras.

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1: Sierra 14, Narendra is unstaffed, over.
0: Roger, Delta 14, Oscar 2.
2: Delta 14 receiving, go ahead.
0: Kia Narendra had a male hit the emergency button requesting assistance, saying he wants to hurt someone or himself.
2: Roger, we're going to speak to him.
3: Oscar 2, this is Tango 82. We'll be in Narendra in about 5 minutes.
0: Roger, if you can detrain and assist, we could. Male's name is Brendan. He is wearing a white jumper.
3: Roger, thanks for that.

0: Tango 81. Do we have cameras at that mail?
1: Yeah, Roger, cameras.

0: one from Miranda. Clear cameras. 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TOI doesn't require any help.
1: Roger. Thank you.
2: Clear cameras, Miranda.

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1: Tony,
0: yeah, Tony Stop, can you go and have a look at the platform 1 if any mobile phone drop on the platform? Over.
1: Roger. Yep.

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Receiving. 77 only, negative on the time.

0: This is Tango 81. Can you get cameras back up at Naranda?
1: Naranda. Cameras are up at Naranda.
2: Midland Oscar 1.
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1: Brandon Miranda, this is Morley. Our train coming in 3 minutes. We're happy to hop on.
2: 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We got other train riders coming.
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0: Bay Bait, around about, we're departing off the platform and over to the Kiss and Drop area.
1: Roger, Miranda.

0: leads and I stop 04.
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0: Guys, looks like the waypole is already around the corner. If you guys want to move the mail downstairs,

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0: Delta 3 receiving.
1: Just a report of a strange dude hanging around the stadium station. He's actually managed to make his way up the lifts onto the concourse and on platforms 1 and 2. I'm just wondering if you can head out that way, maybe just move him on since the station's closed, etc.
0: Roger, we'll leave Perth in about 1 minute.

0: base, base. This is Warmbro checking the Dollar View Islam. Over.
1: Warmbro, thank you. You've got the alarm.
0: Thanks, base. Warmbro.

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0: base, Wokingham, testing dress alarm, over.
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0: Delta 3, Oscar 1.
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0: 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Driver goes up the lift to the concourse. The lift actually comes back down again and the door's open. So I'm not too sure if there's an issue with the doors, because you can clearly see the driver using his swipe card, but when the lift comes back down, the doors open back up again, and that's how the male gets in.
1: Whereas we had a little bit of trouble with them when we were trying to get in as well.

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0: Eight Spades, this is Walla checking you to rest alarm in the disabled toilet. 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
1: 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You got the alarm.
0: Thank you, please. 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

0: Base, it's Auburn Grove testing toilet drill. Auburn Grove, yes, we got that, thank you. Base, banana checking, do it, book toilet. Auburn Grove, base, we got your alarm. Quinana, thank you, we got your alarm. Got it. Yeah, Quinana, thank you, testing call address. Yeah, Auburn Grove, I've replied twice, we've got your alarm. Thanks, mate. Quinana, thank you.
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0: Copy, just letting you know I'm back to Glenbrook.

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1: Firefood, we got the alarm, thank you.
0: Sorry for the second one.

0: point of base, we've got your address.
1: Morning base, this is Kenning.
0: Kennington, we got your alarm. Oak Street, go again, please. Oak Street, this is base. Yeah, go again, please. You were cut off.
2: Yeah, Oak Street, this is your alarm. How do you call it?

0: 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Thank you.
1: Base,
0: I'm undertaking the best alarm in the public toilet passing interchange area. O Street base, we're not
2: receiving
0: an alarm.
2: Good,
0: thank you, we got that.
1: Base, checking the second one.

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0: beautiful. That was loud and clear at Bayswater Station. Bayswater out.
1: This is Cam Scott with the Buick in the public toilet.
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Good morning, this is PD Directly requesting for radio check, over. 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
1: Redcliffe, go ahead.
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1: Yeah, receive.
0: Thank you, base. PJ Redcliffe out.
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0: Likewise, loud and clear, Midlands out. 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
0: Good morning, Vic Park, just doing a welfare check. 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
1: Go ahead, Ellenbrook.
0: Bus interchange, US alarms.
1: Yeah, received, Ellenbrook.
0: Base CS Ellenbrook has received the interchange, bus interchange, US alarms.
1: Yes, received.
0: Roger, Ellenbrook out.

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1: Received, Alarm Book.
0: Hey, thanks, please. PTA Alarm Book out.

0: 11, Delta 11, Oscar 1.
1: Receiving, go ahead.
0: Once you guys are ready, are you able to head over to the multi-story parking? There's a male in the lift. He entered the lift, urinates, and now he's gone to sleep. So when you go into the elevator, just watch your step. There's all urine on the floor. It's bookmarked on FCP 514.
1: For that, Delta 11 received.
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1: Roger, 3, all received. Have a good shift.
0: Yeah, likewise, have a good shift. Delta 3 out.

0: quiet, Delta 11. Logging in Whiskey Tango's 9259 and 9041. Flight 30301 on airport 9, and we got 11-1.
1: Yeah, received, Delta 11. Have a good shift.

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1: Glendalough,
0: receiving. Roger, could you just be vigilant at your station? There's a police job for a missing dementia lady that's absconded from an address around the corner there. She's wearing light-coloured grey checkered slacks, a light brown jersey, and carrying a blue and white handbag. If you happen to see a lady that looks elderly and maybe a bit lost, can you just advise, please?
1: Copy that. So I'll keep an eye on that. Thank you.

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0: By Star 11, can we just have cameras at the High Wycombe multi-story car park? We're about to speak to one male in the lift. Homeless man sleeping in the lift has urinated in the lift. Over.
1: Roger, cameras are up on him. It's our fixed camera this time.

0: well on base.
1: Right, receiving, over.
0: Roger, I did a bit of a review. Yeah, that was the gentleman that, yeah, he was sort of looking a bit odd. Did look at, into one vehicle, but I could see. Did you see where he went? Otherwise, I'll have to review and see, or I don't know if you saw if he got on a train or...
1: That, are you talking about the guy in grey or the guy in black, over?
0: The guy in grey.
1: That's a negative. He came into the station, but I don't know where he went. He could have got on the train that departed not long ago. Sorry, my phone went dead, so sorry about the contact. Over.
0: Yeah, Roger, I think he went into the bus bay. All good. I'll keep an eye on him. Thanks.
1: Thank you. Roll it out.

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1: Roger, one park receives that address.
0: Thanks, Base, White Wind Park out.

0: 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This is CSAF Beckenham. 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
1: Negative, Beckenham, we're busy with security jobs. You're most likely in a queue, sorry.

0: reporting going code 01 on the Ellenbrook line. Whiskey Tango's 9345 and 9355. Fleet 503, contact 114's mobile, over.
1: Roger, received. Have a good shift.
0: Wiseway 14 out.

0: Bay, PTA, Whiteman Park, checking the tourist alarm in the bus bay area, please.
1: Roger, Whiteman Park, proceed.
0: Thanks, please. Swipe it back out. Can you confirm the second one received at Whiteman Park? Over.
1: Roger, received.

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1: Morning, Pins. 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
1: Go ahead.
0: Base, Delta 1, going 01 on the Fremantle line. Goes 9012.
1: Delta 1, have a good shift.
0: Roger base, likewise, Delta 1 out.

0: Base, this is PTA Whitford, Bubba. Go ahead, Whitford. Base, I just received a report from a passenger. There's possibly a kangaroo somewhere in our car park. I'm there where the motorbike cage is, and I'm just looking. He said it was coming towards, but at the moment I can't see it, so I'm not too sure if you can look at cameras as well, please. Over.
1: Roger, we're first. We'll have a look around.
2: Delta 4,
1: having a shift.

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1: Okay, we'll receive 13, have a good shift.
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2: 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Which Tango's 9143 and 9454, fleet number 494, and contactable on 6's mobile. 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
1: Or CE6, have a good check.

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1: Go ahead, 15.
0: Delta 15, logging on, going code 01 on the Coburn Thornley link to the Whiskey Tangos 9048 and 9007, and we are contactable on Delta 15's mobile, over.
1: Roger, all received 15, have a good shift.
0: Also, we are in fleet 502.
1: Roger, I received it.

0: we get cameras on an IC1 male heading down the concourse, just trying to get downstairs to platform 1 or 2, all in black, cap on backwards, no ticket. Over.
1: Roger, all in black, cap backwards. We'll have a look on the platform, didn't see him on the... Oh, yeah, we got him. Perth Underground, he is at the tunnel 4N on the platform.
2: Roger, received.
1: Just stand by for a sec, last Delta. He's on the service on the platform. He jumps on the train underground and walks towards the middle of the train.
2: Platform 1.
1: Platform 2, just boarded door 6. Platform 2, door 6. Walking towards the front. All black clothes, Caucasian, backwards, black cap.
2: Please hold that, thank you.
3: Base, I've searched all the 3 upper car parks here. I cannot locate any kangaroo. I think I'll just be by the stair gates, and I'm sure if there's one running around the place, a passenger will tell me. But I haven't checked the bottom car park at the far northern end of it.
1: Yeah, Roger, Whitford, we had a look. We couldn't find it. We're just going to drop it also. Thank you.
3: Thanks, Base. Whitford's off.
1: Underground, we saw that he left, all clear. Last Delta for the log on, could you go ahead?
4: Base, Delta 2-0-1, Harbour Line, Whiskey Tango 9464 and 9186, Fleet 73 Delta 2, phone over.
1: Is that you, Brian, all the way down there? Receive that loud and clear, Delta 2, have a good shift.
4: Thank you, Jason.
5: It's Ranford Road, checking doors in public toilet.
1: Ranford, received a duress.
5: Ranford out.
6: Base, this is Bella Jura, over.
1: Go ahead.
6: Testing duress alarm in the train station, disabled toilet, over.

0: tank, Soldier. 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
1: Bike space, this is Bellinger. 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
0: Yes, Bellinger, yes, we received that.
1: Bike space, Bellinger asked.

0: Beach is P10, around to check the direct alarm of our public toilet. 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
1: Thank you, Naranda. 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
0: Thank you, Naranda out.

0: this is Scandinavian camera at Morley Station, lift 2 car park. 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
1: Please stand by.

0: car park, base cameras are up.
1: Checking due to Salama.
2: Yeah, light clearance received.
1: Lakeland.

0: PSA, hi, Wycombe Base. CSA, hi, Wycombe in the car park based. Yeah, hi, Wycombe staff, hi, Wycombe staff in the multi-story car park based.
1: Wycombe PCA in the multi-story car park receiving.
0: Yeah, can you give base a call, please?
1: I'll dial through soon, have it.
2: Base, this is Morley. You can clear camera at Morley Car Park, lift 2. Thank you.
0: Okay, clear Morley.

0: Base Bay, PTA Morley, testing for duress alarm, over.
1: Roger, Morley received that address.
0: Thank you, Base. PTA Morley out.

0: PTA Murdoch, PTA Murdoch, this is a Glendalough.
1: Receiving Glendalough.
0: We seen in a locked door, door 6, this is 3 car set, just next to Glendalough.

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1: Delta 901 on the Mandarin line, Whiskey Tango is 9085 and 9087, Fleet 501 and Delta 9 so far.
0: Sorry, Delta 9, did you say 501, please?
1: Yeah, roger, Delta 8, vehicle base.
0: Roger, all receive, Delta 9, have a good chance.
2: Any transits for a job at East Perth Terminal, Oscar 1? Yeah, a couple of call signs there. Victor 60, are you on your way to East Perth at all? To the other call signs, someone go again.
3: Oscar 1, where's the training? It's down at Melbourne. We'll catch next up.
2: Yeah, roger, received. There's two jobs. One's minuscule and the other one's a bit more. There's a couple on the platform at the terminal. There's a female that is clearly drug affected and a male in high vis. That's, I don't know whether they're arguing or in love. Bit hard to determine, but as a video officer was coming to work, they've tried to snatch a bag out of her hand. Give me a call for further.
3: Right, it's gone now.

0: Roger, can you just let him know we're coming through Mount Lawley? We might be able to go have a look at that East Perth, depending on traffic.
1: Roger, I will pass it on.

0: Delta 4, if you give us a buzz, I'll let you know where they are. They're behind the lift. If you keep going down the platform, you know, the lift that goes to East Bird Terminal on your side.
1: Where's your

0: Officers Elizabeth Key, Oscar 1.
1: Oscar 1, Elizabeth Key, over.
0: Roger, a off-duty rail car driver has reported there's a male that's possibly consuming alcohol and harassing females and other patrons aboard the service. It's only just left Bull Creek. The lead car is 70, but the incident is on rail car 99, and we believe it's in door 2 of that service, so door 8. Door 8.
1: Copy that. We'll go down and meet that service.

0: Katie.
1: Cameras, platform 1 on the incoming service, round door 8.
2: Roger, all

0: it's at East Perth Base.
1: Yeah, go ahead, hang on, my phone's ringing.
0: Yeah, Roger, that'll be SJ for you. Anyone there is free to write down the job number. It is 46037, 46037.
2: Yeah, copy that. Thank you.

0: Bay, Bull Creek, TBM control, over.
1: Bull Creek is leaving, over.
0: Philip Bloom is running a little bit late, over.
1: Roger that, Phil, running late.
2: Clear.
3: Roger, EQ, clear.

0: at Lakeland, Lakeland Space. Any stop at Lakeland, Lakeland Space.
1: Man, you have to call Woombra.
2: Delta 9, Oscar 1.
3: I'm not in Wellard, unfortunately.
2: Yeah, roger. Can you start making your way towards Woombra? Do you see CSA at Woombra? Woombra, Oscar 1.
4: Woombra,
2: over. Yeah, roger. There's been a report of someone having a seizure on board the services currently at Lakelands. On the up, we're going to have to keep it moving because no one's there. If you can meet that service and ascertain further information.
4: Roger, do you have a door number?
2: Not at this point, no. Stand by.

0: EQ, can we get cameras on Pushbike at the lift? He's going to use the lift to go to Mandarin.
1: Cameras are off.

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1: Yes, mate. Keep on me down the lift, please.
0: Last call, go again.

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1: Door 7.

0: 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Please stay on the ground. PTA will break over.
1: CSA on the ground receiving.
0: CSA on the ground, if that was you, door number 4 for Philip Blue. Over.
1: Message received, door number 4, Philip Blue. CSA on the ground out.

0: that job's up. Number, when ready.
1: Yeah, that's good one.
0: Roger, 470218. 470218.
1: Roger, thank you.

0: staff at Warmba, Oscar 1, the SJA job has been initiated. If we are able to move the mail onto the platform, please do so. If not, please advise.
1: Passengers are lying on the train, and I don't think so it's possible to move him around.
0: Roger.
1: So one, Wombro, I can travel with the patient to Rockingham, over.
0: No, negative. The train can remain stationary until SJ arrive, or someone can take him off the train.

0: Bay, Alki Moss for a tourist alarm, over.
1: Roger, received, Alki Moss.

0: Attention staff on the Mandra line, you're 717, Mandra to Perth service, currently at Warnbra, 9 minutes late at the moment due to medical on board. I'll advise you what happens on the Mandra line in terms of service disruption shortly. In south.
1: Roger, Yanchip requesting toilet door check. Over.
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0: SJA has just arrived, Wamba station. 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
1: Yeah, base received, Butler.

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1: TVM receiving, go ahead.
0: IP Philip Blooms with me, reaching the bus port now, over.
1: What'd you receive?
2: Receiving, over.
0: Control, TVM Control, this is PTA Underground, did you copy my last, over?
1: Roger, I copied your last, over.
0: PTA Underground out.

0: Attention staff on the Mandaline, that service is back on the move from Wanborough, running 15 minutes late. In sound. CSA Rockingham, this is Pensaver.
1: I'm receiving.
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0: 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So we just took McIver, platform 4 towards the underpass. We have cameras up, over.
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